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1: Hear the clock ticking on the wall. 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Every drop is a waterfall. 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
1: 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Souvenez-vous.
2: See, it's burning me to hold on to this. I know this is something I gotta do. But that don't mean I want to. What I'm trying to say is that I love you. I feel like this.